Underfoot and Crazy. Jack Ingram on KRRM, your brand of country. Day number one of the Josephine County Fair. The rodeo is tonight. 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

0: Pretty Woman. Ricky Van Shelton on KRRM. McCaslin Rodeo tonight at the fair. Temperatures will still be fairly up by then, but it's probably going to be like mid-80s. It's going to be kind of great at the fair tonight. Head out there, check that out. Know that it's going to be clear overnight, lows to 54. Tomorrow, partly sunny in the morning, gradually becoming completely sunny, high of 91. For Friday, sunny and hot, high of 96. Saturday and Sunday both looking just beautiful, like 86 or 87 degrees each day. That is perfect fair weather. If you ask me, go check it out. Josephine County Fair.
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0: about those good times and tan lines. Zach Top, that's kind of what's going on at the fair, getting some tan lines because it is beautiful, not too hot, not too cold, just right, and definitely filled with good times. Tonight is the McCaslin Roughstock Rodeo, but I mean, beyond that, there's a lot happening at the fair that you don't want to miss out on. There are animal races like your barnyard favorites. Which one is the one you're going to choose? I am a pig favorite or a goat, but I'd like to see the duck races too. That sounds awesome. There's also the Power Circus going on. There's Kids Alley. There are, of course, all the exhibits that you come to love. On Saturday, there is a Fair Favorite Kids Cook-Off competition from 4 until 6. There are so many things happening tomorrow. The Clay Walker concert, Monster X tour on Friday and Saturday. And of course, you can get your armband and ride all the rides you want at the fair. We hope to see you out there.
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Beautiful, Beautiful Life. Daryl Worley on KRRM. I do know for a fact there are a few tickets left. At least that's what I'm seeing here on the website. I can't guarantee these rodeo tickets are going to last, though. My suggestion, go to the fair right now, whether you ride the shuttle or pay to park or however you get there. Get some dinner, get some drink, get your rodeo tickets, watch the rodeo, then ride the ride, see everything after the rodeo. It's coming up at 7 o'clock tonight, McCaslin Roughstock Rodeo, day number one, Josephine County Fair.

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Here's Chris Stapleton on 94.7 KRRM. All right. I'm done in the studio. I am headed to the fairgrounds. I will see you out there. If you see me, say hello. My name's Rain Redfield from the Bi-Mart Studio. I will see you every day at the fair. Bye-bye.

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1: Grants Pass Broadcasting, along with the Rogue Credit Union, salutes the devotion to their sport and their teammates demonstrated by young athletes and weekly salutes one of these fine young people. This week, Grants Pass Broadcasting and Rogue Credit Union salutes the Hidden Valley Mustang, Lawson O'Leary. Lawson has just completed his sophomore year and is an integral part of the Mustang baseball team and played this summer with the Grants Pass Nuggets Legion baseball team, performing as a pitcher and shortstop. Lawson, displaying a high baseball IQ, has five pitches he uses to challenge hitters with remarkable success. At shortstop, Lawson's mobility, either to his right or left, serves him well, and while at the plate, Lawson was hitting above 400 for the Nuggets. Although just going into his junior year, Lawson has his sights set on a junior college in Georgia, where he can also be a Mustang to play ball and study biology and history. Lawson credits his father, God, and his coaches for his baseball success. This week, Grants Pass Broadcasting and Rogue Credit Union recognizes our Athlete of the Week, Hidden Valley's Lawson O'Leary.
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1: Prince Pass Broadcasting, along with the Rogue Credit Union, salutes the devotion to their sport and their teammates demonstrated by young athletes and weekly salutes one of these fine young people. This week, Prince Pass Broadcasting and Rogue Credit Union salutes the Hidden Valley Mustang, Lawson O'Leary. Lawson has just completed his sophomore year and is an integral part of the Mustang baseball team and played this summer with the Grants Pass Nuggets Legion baseball team, performing as a pitcher and shortstop. Lawson, displaying a high baseball IQ, has five pitches he uses to challenge hitters with remarkable success. At shortstop, Lawson's mobility, either to his right or left, serves him well, and while at the plate, Lawson was hitting above 400 for the Nuggets. Although just going into his junior year, Lawson has his sights set on a junior college in Georgia, where he can also be a Mustang to play ball and study biology and history. Lawson credits his father, God, and his coaches for his baseball success. This week, Grants Pass Broadcasting and Rogue Credit Union recognizes our Athlete of the Week, Hidden Valley's Lawson O'Leary.
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The devil went down to Georgia. He was looking for a soul to steal. He was in a bind because he was way behind and he was willing to make a deal. When he came across this young man sewing on a fiddle and playing it hot, and the devil jumped up on a hickory stump and said, "Boy, let me tell you what. I guess you didn't know it, but I'm a fiddle player too. And if you'd care to take a dare, I'll make a bet with you. Now you play pretty good fiddle, boy, but give the devil his due. I bet a fiddle of gold against your soul, 'cause I think I'm better than you."

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1: Grants Pass Broadcasting, along with the Rogue Credit Union, salutes the devotion to their sport and their teammates demonstrated by young athletes and weekly salutes one of these fine young people. This week, Grants Pass Broadcasting and Rogue Credit Union salutes the Hidden Valley Mustang, Lawson O'Leary. Lawson has just completed his sophomore year and is an integral part of the Mustang baseball team and played this summer with the Grants Pass Nuggets Legion baseball team, performing as a pitcher and shortstop. Lawson, displaying a high baseball IQ, has five pitches he uses to challenge hitters with remarkable success. At shortstop, Lawson's mobility, either to his right or left, serves him well, and while at the plate, Lawson was hitting above 400 for the Nuggets. Although just going into his junior year, Lawson has his sights set on a junior college in Georgia, where he can also be a Mustang to play ball and study biology and history. Lawson credits his father, God, and his coaches for his baseball success. This week, Grants Pass Broadcasting and Rogue Credit Union recognizes our Athlete of the Week, Hidden Valley's Lawson O'Leary.
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1: Back a few months ago, I was headlining at a great big nightclub. And he put me up a couple of days early. I came in a couple of days early, and they put me up in what they call the Star Suite. Now, here I am, headliner in one of the biggest nightclubs in the country, and I wake up at 8 o'clock in the morning in this Star Suite, all by myself. Yeah, that's what I said, aw. But I did what I've always done, man, cheer myself up. I picked up my guitar, I sat down, I wrote me a little song. Now this is how it feels to be alone at the top of the hill and trying to figure out why.

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1: Grants Pass Broadcasting, along with the Rogue Credit Union, salutes the devotion to their sport and their teammates demonstrated by young athletes and weekly salutes one of these fine young people. This week, Grants Pass Broadcasting and Rogue Credit Union salutes the Hidden Valley Mustang, Lawson O'Leary. Lawson has just completed his sophomore year and is an integral part of the Mustang baseball team and played this summer with the Grants Pass Nuggets Legion baseball team, performing as a pitcher and shortstop. Lawson, displaying a high baseball IQ, has five pitches he uses to challenge hitters with remarkable success. At shortstop, Lawson's mobility, either to his right or left, serves him well, and while at the plate, Lawson was hitting above 400 for the Nuggets. Although just going into his junior year, Lawson has his sights set on a junior college in Georgia, where he can also be a Mustang to play ball and study biology and history. Lawson credits his father, God, and his coaches for his baseball success. This week, Grants Pass Broadcasting and Rogue Credit Union recognizes our Athlete of the Week, Hidden Valley's Lawson O'Leary.
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4: 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Welcome all of our early risers. We made it to Thursday. And here we go. If you want to text in, 541-916-5947. Appreciate those of you who have texted in already. We'll get to those a little bit later on here this morning. But yeah, easy to text in, 541-916-5947. And we're going to blast right off into this thing.

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2: Scotty McCurry revealed

that he has written a song about his dog Moose, and it will likely appear on his next album. He said, "We've got a song written about my dog Moose. I didn't go into the session looking for a dog song, but I'm so glad it happened. I'm pretty sure that song will make the album." He also wrote a story song about his grandmother, saying, "I lost both of them last year, so if 5 more minutes was for my grandfather, then this song is more touching on my grandmother's." Avery Anna, Big Kenny, Dierks Bentley, Megan Maroney, Trisha Yearwood, and host Carly Pearce and Parker McCollum will perform during the 19th Academy of Country Music Honors, August 19th at the Pinnacle in Nashville. Additionally, Brenda Lee will appear as a special guest, and Zach John King has been tapped to host the studio recording and industry awards portion. Megan Maroney was visibly emotional as she ended her show in Denver, Colorado on Tuesday. The singer was ill when she took the stage, and she struggled to get through 3 songs before making the decision to cut her set short. She returned to the stage to break the news to fans that she was very frustrated, even weeping in frustration. She promised to make it up to the crowd, saying, "I want to give you guys the show you deserve. I'm sorry." The audience seemed overwhelmingly supportive of Megan, especially as it became clear just how upset she was by having to stop the show. And after the show, Megan also issued a statement via Instagram saying that ending the show early was the hardest decision she's ever had to make and has never had to do this and is truly sorry. Trace Atkins has many hits like "You're Gonna Miss This," "Ladies Love Country Boys," and of course, "Honky Tonk Badonkadonk" come to mind. You know, those are popular songs from Trace. But it's the meaningful and heartfelt song "Arlington" that stands out as a special one. The song was included as the second single from his 2005 album, Songs About Me, and the story was inspired by a real-life soldier, United States Marine Corps Corporal Patrick Nixon, who was killed on March 23rd of 2003 in Iraq and buried at Arlington National Cemetery. Turnbull was inspired to write the song after meeting his father, and Atkins has stated many times that the song was never, ever meant to be political. Often still sings it at live shows and for different events. And on this week's Theo Von's This Past Weekend podcast, he talked about how personal it was and why he chose to record that song, explaining that he felt it was very important to speak with Patrick's family and play them the song before they released it. Of course, they gave him their blessing, and he says that everybody was crying in the studio hearing it for the first time. Ashley McBride has been a member of the Grand Ole Opry since December of 2022, so she knows just how special it is to step into the historic circle, but she recently got to make a young fan's dream come true and invite her to make an Opry debut. As Ashley recalled at the time, she noticed a young girl singing along to "Light On in the Kitchen" during her performance and then stopped to say hello to a tour group that was backstage after the show when she noticed that it was, in fact, the same little girl. Well, Ashley had her guitar with her, so she invited the young girl to sit down with her right there on the floor backstage at the Opry, where the two delivered an incredible performance of her song, "Bible in a 44.

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4: We're not saying we perform miracles.

Take it like a man, Michelle Wright on the Double R with your brand of country from the Bi-Mart Studios. We roll along on a Thursday morning. Appreciate you listening this morning. Week's going to warm up just a little bit. We could see temps really jumping up for Friday, but today should be somewhat decent. With a high right around 88, maybe 90.

Sugarland, something more on the Double R with your brand of country at 94.7. Asher will be in just a little bit. Well, we blasted into the Josephine County Fair yesterday, made it through the market portion of the hog shows yesterday. And some highs, some lows, some mid-range, all the above. But survived day number one. Already was able to snag a burger at the fairgrounds. May have purchased a scoop that's more like two or three scoops of ice cream from the Umpqua Dairy trailer. So that was good. That kind of helped me get through yesterday afternoon. That was a key component to yesterday afternoon, was getting a scoop of ice cream and then seeing the whole bowl just be piled up.

0: high. Mountain Blackberry Revel. It sounded refreshing yesterday, so that's what I went with. But day number two of the Josephine County Fair is today. Shuttles are running. You can go to their website to get more information as far as where you can pick up, how long you can ride, all the details that go with that. I know there was a handful of people that were out there yesterday when Ashley and I were working the booth asking us questions about the shuttles. Yes, there's shuttles. Yes, it's free to get into the fair. And there's a lot of attractions you can check out for free. Obviously, you can ride the carnival rides and do all the other fun stuff going on there. Clay Walker in concert tomorrow night. 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And we'll see you at the show tonight with the Double R.
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We'll get you to a few things you need to know coming up in just a couple of minutes right here on the Double R. Rolling right along with the Nitty Gritty Dirt Band, Baby's Gotta Hold On Me on the Double R.

0: KWRM with your brand of country. There's the Nitty Gritty Dirt Band as we get to a few things you need to know this morning. First, from Medford Police, a report of child sexual abuse material on a mobile device led to the arrest of a 29-year-old Medford man. Jackson County Grand Jury returned an indictment Tuesday, July 28th, on all charges. The Southern Oregon Child Exploitation Team and Medford Police Department arrested the suspect Thursday, July 23rd, at a residence in the 800 block of Bennett Avenue in Medford. The suspect, Jonathan Daniel Marquez, 29, of Medford, is charged with 2 counts of first-degree encouraging child sexual abuse and 10 counts of second-degree encouraging child sex abuse. He's lodged in the Jackson County Jail. SOSEP began their investigation after MPD received a report of CSAM on a mobile device, which led to subpoenas followed by a search warrant at the residence. The Southern Oregon High-Tech Crimes Task Force assisted in the investigation. During the warrant, investigators seized a digital device, which was forensically examined for further evidence of child exploitation. During their examination, they located additional CSAM images. From Kobe, the Rogue Valley was just voted the number one wine region in the country by USA and at Del Rio Vineyards in Gold Hill. They've been operating in the Rogue Valley for 25 years. They have 52,000 acres and 13 types of grapes. The winemaker at Del Rio says the Rogue Valley's climate is what makes the Rogue Valley so great for growing grapes. Every valley and vineyard has a different combination of sunlight, soil, and rain that makes their grapes unique to that physical location. More than that, though, he says it isn't just the wine that earned Rogue Valley its number one spot, but the culture of the valley itself. He's impressed with how much the wine scene has grown since he arrived in the Rogue Valley 17 years ago and that it can only grow bigger in the coming years. From KDRV, Australia and New Zealand sent firefighters to assist the United States with wildfire suppression in the Pacific Northwest. The National Multi-Agency Coordinating Group, located at the National Interagency Fire Center in Boise, Idaho, requested the international support. The 74 fire management specialists from Australia and New Zealand arrived in the United States this past weekend, and over the next 30 days will assist on ongoing wildfire suppression efforts. Also from KDRV, the Yurok and Kurok tribes are preparing to implement a large-scale restoration project spanning 1.25 river miles and covering up to 45 acres in the Mid-Klamath River to address the impacts of historic mining operations and sedimentation from the McKinney Fire footprint. The McConnell Bar project will rectify these issues and put the area in a much better position to weather future fires, floods, and droughts. The tribe's restoration approach to the McConnell Bar project will include reshaping the river channel, increasing the extent and frequency of floodplain inundation, removing tailing piles and other mining remnants, and introducing more wood features to the waterway. Those are a few things you need to know this morning on the Double R.
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1: All right. If you want to play, give us a call on the Live for Line, 541-916-5947. If you can get through and then correctly answer 3 questions, then we'll get you some Casablanca.
2: Sounds delicious this morning.
1: Doesn't it?
2: Yeah.
1: Some tots.
2: I'm here for it.
1: I'm about ready for another round of seasoning myself.
2: You ready for that?
1: Yeah. I've almost burned through it all.
2: We'll have to put a good word in.
1: A special request.
2: Yeah.
1: All right. Call us if you want to play. 541-916-5947, and we'll see if we can get a winner.

0: Little Big Town, Little White Church here on the Double R with your brand of country as we get ready to play Snooze or Lose. Stephanie is waiting patiently. How are things going this morning?
1: Pretty good.
0: All right. Ashley, you?
2: Doing all right.
0: Yeah, that's where I'm at, too.
1: Yeah, it's my Friday.
0: Oh, it is?
1: Yes.
0: Lovely.
2: Yeah, fake Friday for sure.
0: So do you have 4-day work weeks or?
1: Yeah, 4-day work week.
0: That sounds amazing.
2: It really does. That sounds perfect.
0: How do we get on that plan?
2: I don't think we get to.
0: Oh.
2: Sadly.
0: Okay. All right. Well, if you're ready to go and Ashley's ready to go, I guess we can blast off into it and give it a shot.
1: Okay, I'm ready.
0: All right. Ashley, ready?
2: Ready.
0: On your marks. Get set. Go.
2: What is the tallest mountain in the world?
1: Everest.
2: What is a baby goat called?
0: Stephanie.
1: A kid.
2: In Cars, what color is Lightning McQueen?
1: Red.
0: Kind of getting worried about you there for a minute. Or for a second, I should say.
1: It's too early. I couldn't think.
2: It is early. I don't blame you.
0: Yeah, I can't think either. That's pretty much standard.
2: But you get to enjoy Casablanca Coffee and Grill now.
1: Awesome. Thank you.
2: You are more than welcome. Anything specific you like to get when you go there?
1: I like their bowls and their smoothies.
0: Very nice.
2: I could go for a smoothie. That sounds good.
1: Yeah.
0: Well,
1: yeah.
0: Stephanie, swing on by when you have a few minutes. Have a great Friday for you. Fake Friday for the rest of us.
1: Yes. Sounds good.
0: All right. Thank you.
2: Thanks have a good day.
1: You too.
2: Bye.
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1: And this one is specifically tied into what is going on tonight at the Josephine County Fair. Chris and Grant's Pass wanted to hear back-to-back Clay Walker.

0: Running a little ahead. We have a little bit of extra time. Clay Walker going to be in concert tonight. And I have had a couple of people tell me, and I always look at them like this.
1: With the face?
0: Yeah. And they're like, I don't know that many Clay Walker songs. Like, are you kidding? Do you know how many he has?
1: Hit after hit after hit after hit.
0: Yeah, so we're just going to hit you with another one.
1: I feel like this is a great way to get pumped for tonight.

0: There's Clay Walker, and rumor has it, as we double down on the Double R, playing back-to-back songs from the artist or group you choose. Those coming from Chris and Grants Pass, and Ashley and I were just chatting off the air that maybe we should triple down.
1: You know, sometimes it calls for that.
0: Yeah, I mean, we're...

0: for tonight.
1: Yeah, going to be a great show. General admission tickets still available. You can go to KRRM.com to get to the right place and get your tickets for the concert tonight at the Josephine County Fair. Loud.

0: Tripling down with Clay Walker on the Double R with some bonus tracks this morning, and maybe more. Who knows?
1: Deanna even said she's very excited to hear this live tonight at the Josephine County Fair.
0: Yeah, it should be a great time, and it's happening.
1: It is Clay Walker Day, according to Tracy and Lowe, which I think is very appropriately titled Clay Walker Day.
0: Sure. Why not?
1: You know, we do have another pair of VIP tickets.
0: Oh.
1: You're not even gone. No. I didn't have to rummage through your drawers.
0: No, you probably could have found some laying right on top of my desk, actually, if you would have looked.
1: There's a good chance. Sometimes we never know what happens by the time we get to Fair Day or Clay Walker Day on with the amount of tickets that we have. So if you are somebody that is available to go tonight, maybe you haven't been to a concert in a really long time, missed out on getting your hands on some VIP tickets, you can text the Lifeline, maybe in all caps. You can just say, I want to go.
0: There you go.
1: We'll go with that. You won't get a bounce back message, so we're just going to follow along with that. And before the end of the morning show, we'll pick somebody to score our final pairs of tickets, VIP style, tonight at the Josephine County Fair. The VIP tickets are sold out, but you can still buy tickets. Just so you are aware, tickets are still available in the grandstands, and those are all available on the website as well, josephinecountyfairgrounds.com.
0: Okay, I was just reading a message from Scott. Was that earlier? He said tomorrow night. Now I'm confused. Did I say that earlier? He was confused day before yesterday. He thought the concert was on Wednesday night. And I'm like, no, it's tomorrow night, which is tonight. So I don't know if earlier this morning I said tonight or tomorrow night based off of what he's texting in, because he was already confused, and hopefully I didn't confuse him even more.

0: this morning.
1: You know, sometimes that happens with Fair Week. It's just a confusing week where the days run together because everybody's going every which direction. But concert is tonight. They open the gates at 6. I know Cody Ponder takes the stage first, and then Clay Walker will put on an incredible show, and should be great weather for it, too.
0: Yeah. It's actually kind of cool out there this morning.
1: Yes.
0: Or at least it felt like that to me when I stepped outside, and there was some cloud cover to the west. But if you looked to the east, it was all blue. It was very odd. But didn't you have a few tidbits for us regarding Clay Walker? Because we were talking about the fact that I've had a few people say to me that they don't know that many of his songs, and I give them that look that I was showing you a few minutes ago.
1: Yes, you do. If you say you don't, you do, because you'll hear it and you'll go, oh yeah.
0: Mm-hmm.
1: Clay has charted more than 30 singles on the Billboard Hot Country Songs chart. He has had 6 number one hits, multiple top 10 singles, 11 studio albums. He also has his debut single, which we didn't even play in that little triple down, What's It to You? And obviously that was a number one hit for him. He even had the song that we did play, If I Could Make a Living, which was co-written by Alan Jackson.
0: The more you know, huh?
1: I am just giving you nuggets of information that's stored way in the back of that memory bank.
0: Well, maybe we'll have to sprinkle in a few more this morning. I was just scrolling because I know you have quite a few scheduled for today.
1: I do. We have Clay. He plays twice times an hour as we get closer to showtime.
0: All right. Well, maybe we'll have to sneak in a few more this morning.
1: Nothing wrong with that.
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1: 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Two locations to serve you. Partly sunny and a few clouds out there today. We'll top out right around 90, an overnight low in the mid-50s. So pretty cool overnight. Not bad. Sunshine will be quite a bit warmer tomorrow, probably 97 or 98. Saturday, a few clouds and 88. Sunny and 87 on Sunday. The sun will set at 8:35 tonight. Back up at 6:04 tomorrow morning. Tacoma, California, the hot spot in the United States, topped out at 119. The low in Bynum, Montana, they got down to 34.
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1: We've talked yesterday about the hero lifeguard, and it turns out this guy deserves even more accolades.
0: Yeah, it sounds like there's a whole lot more going on that we didn't get to see.
1: Yes, there was.
0: More on that up in Martina McBride, and this one's for the girls on the Double R.

0: Tina McBride on the Double R with your brand of country from the Bi-Mart studio.
1: Yesterday we talked about the lifeguard down in Santa Cruz who ended up saving a 10-year-old boy just at the age of 16. Also got the attention of our president, and it sounds like he is going to be receiving the high civilian honor. I don't know who all is being invited, but it sounds like there are more reasons to honor this kid, as well as some of the other lifeguards that were a part of other life-saving measures that happened after this rescue of the 10-year-old.
0: Yeah, it's pretty crazy to think there was multiple rescues by the same individual the same day.
1: Three.
0: Yeah.
1: Three total. I don't even know how to fathom that that's just what took place that day, because according to, there was a grandpa that spoke and then other people that just happened to be there, that two other rescues took place after the one that has been publicized that apparently were a little more gnarly to watch.
0: Really?
1: Based on how the waves were hitting the people involved.
0: Pretty impressive. I mean, one was impressive.
1: Absolutely. And his grandpa said he had two rescues after that were more gnarly, and said that the tally for Saturday alone was 5 lives saved.
0: Well done.
1: That is absolutely incredible. There's also the dad of the 10-year-old boy who has also stepped forward to talk about his gratefulness of having his kid's life saved.
2: From what I gathered, he assumed he was going to die. He was drowning. He knew he was drowning. He blacked out. He went unconscious.
0: Well, apparently the audio doesn't want to come through very well today.
1: We're having some technical difficulties.
2: That video, I wasn't sure.
0: It's so weird.
1: That is weird. We were just listening to it off air.
2: I wasn't sure, honestly.
0: Yeah. I don't know.
1: Interesting. Well, the dad ended up talking about, and I feel like if you are the parent of someone that has this happen, like, I was very blown away by how he was able to hold his composure together and talk about it, but he did it so eloquently with how the young man should definitely be credited and honored in whichever way possible because he saved his kid's life.
0: Yeah, and how thankful he was for him doing his job and coming to the rescue.
1: I can't imagine being 16 years old and that having been your day.
0: Yeah.
1: Like, you got up that morning and you literally went and saved the lives of 5 other people.
0: Yeah, not a bad day's work.
1: That's incredible.
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0: Morning, Sawyer Brown, this time from the Bimard Studio. It's Mornings with Jason and Ashley.
1: Quite the situation down in Anaheim yesterday.
0: Yeah. This would not go well for me.
1: No, I don't think this would go well for anybody.
0: More on that next.

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1: Apparently on Tuesday, Anaheim was having quite the issue in regards to their water, which closed all of the bathrooms in Disneyland.
0: That's not an ideal situation.
1: And even if you left the park and thought, I'll go to downtown Disney, that didn't work either. Neither did the hotels or Angel Stadium or other neighboring areas.
0: So that whole area was having a water issue?
1: Completely. Big time.
0: And they had to shut it off?
1: They did. Citywide water pressure issue caused the bathrooms to close and remain closed. And this happened close to 6 p.m. And it sounds like it was over 2 hours before Disneyland was able to get pressure back to let the bathrooms reopen. And the whole timing went past 11 p.m. The whole town.
0: Can you imagine?
1: No. I cannot. You and I both are people that, if we got to go, we got to go.
0: Well, and there are probably people that hold it too long anyway. You know, like, you might be in line for a ride. You're like, well, I'll just go once this ride is complete. Only to find out that once the ride is complete, they closed.
1: You cannot go. I mean, there's been a lot of videos circulating online because I can understand in the moment you don't realize what's happening. And so you're trying to use a bathroom. It's closed. You go to another bathroom not realizing that there's where all the bathrooms are closed.
0: A citywide closure.
1: Correct. And so the frustration of not being able to go and there being nowhere for you to
0: actually go.
1: And that's like worst nightmare. Especially if you have kids.
0: How many people found a tree?
1: I watched a video where one of the Disney staff members was telling someone, you can't do that because then you're going to get arrested for indecent exposure.

0: Yeah, but what are you supposed to do?
1: Hold it.
0: What if you can't hold it?
1: Then you're going to get arrested if you decide to pop a squat in the middle of Disneyland.
0: Like Dumb and Dumber, just go.
1: My heart goes out to people with children.
0: Yeah.
1: Because they can't hold it if it gets too long. And for people that have issues with food, and you gots to go when you gots to go, and now you've got hours where you can't.
0: You know there were some people who found a bush or a tree.
1: They would have had to.
0: Yeah.
1: That's horrible to think about, but I don't know what else you...
0: They'll hold the blanket trick.
1: Oh, my goodness. That's gross.
0: Everybody huddle up.
1: Not cool.
0: We're going to call a special play.
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1: I didn't realize that there was a curfew in Oregon.
0: Yeah, I'm trying to remember who was it. Was it the Jacksonville Police Department that used to have those public service announcements that ran on Kobe?
1: That it was like the police might have been chief. Before my time.
0: It would be like, do you know where your children are?
1: We had that in Washington. It was like, I think that was a commercial that was everywhere. It was like, it's 10 p.m. Do you know where your children are? Something along those lines. Because I remember that, but that was when I was much smaller, back in the days of Be Home Before Dark.
0: Yeah, and I vaguely remember back in the cruising days there being talk about a curfew. I don't remember what it was or anything like that or how well it was enforced, but I did think that this was interesting that this was put out.
1: I thought so, too. That's why I thought, I'm going to make a mental note.
0: Also, I find it very interesting that you sent this to me yesterday, and when I got here this morning, there was what looked like teenagers camped out in our parking lot.
1: Breaking curfew?
0: I think they had a sleepover in the parking lot.
1: Seems like a very weird place to do that.
0: Because when I pulled in, I saw what looked like a blanket in the parking lot and a couple of individuals.
1: And they were young?
0: Yeah, and that's not normal.
1: No.
0: It's not something you see on the regular. So I pull in the bottom parking lot. I can hear some rummaging around, some chatter. I can't really hear exactly what they're saying. I come in the building, come upstairs, look out the window, and they're cleaning up their blankets and pillows and all the other stuff. And then Alex comes strolling in the building, and he was telling me that he was just trying to shoo them off. Like, what are you guys doing? You can't camp out in the parking lot. You guts to go. And he said he was getting a little bit of pushback, but I guess they gathered their stuff. I'm assuming they're gone. Was anybody out there when you got here?
1: If there were, I wasn't paying any attention.
0: Yeah, they had like bikes and blankets and pillows.
1: That's
0: and
1: so bizarre.
0: Hershey's chocolate syrup. I don't know what was going on.
1: That makes it even weirder.
0: I don't know, they're making chocolate milk in the parking lot or what?
1: Huh.
0: Ice cream sundaes? Who knows?
1: Yesterday, the Grants Pass Police Department had a post on social media reminding parents and juveniles of Oregon's curfew laws and local ordinances. The purpose to keep minors safe during overnight hours when crime could become more likely. And the ordinance restricts minors from being in public places between 11 p.m. and 6 a.m. There are exemptions allowed if minors are engaged in schoolwork, employment, or other legitimate business activities. But it also says parents or guardians may not allow minors in their care and custody to violate the ordinance.
0: Well, there you go. And there's even some comments on the post where one person is saying, for a historical perspective, the city of Grants Pass has had a juvenile curfew as long as I can remember.
1: Huh.
0: And then he said 1959 model, 11 o'clock start time worked out if you caught the 8 o'clock movie at Roque Theater and walked your date home afterwards. This allowed you a brief pause on her porch, often with her dad looking from inside before you had to hurry home yourself. So there you go.
1: Interesting. Huh. That's so bizarre. I had no idea.
0: Teresa commented, Gen X, who remembers, it's 10 p.m. Do you know where your kids are?
1: Yes. I feel that must

0: SBA.
1: I think maybe a lot of the local police chiefs recorded those video promo announcements or public service announcements back in the day.
0: That phrase is a famous public service announcement from the late 1960s through the 1980s, where stations originally out of New York were reminding parents about local curfew laws and child safety before going into the late evening news.
1: This is interesting. There's a lady who posted a comment on here. It says, from the city of Grants Pass, 5.60.010 curfew for minors. Section A, no minor shall idle, wander, stroll, or play in or upon the public streets, sidewalks, parks, playgrounds, or other unsupervised places between the hours of 11 p.m. and 6 a.m.
0: Huh.
1: Unless accompanied by an adult, parent, guardian, or other person having the care and custody of the minor, or unless such minor is engaged in legitimate business like you were talking about. So, yeah. Interesting. I know there have been a lot of different posts that I've seen in some of the community pages talking about some of the riffraff going on after hours.
0: Right.
1: So maybe that some of that's playing a part of this.
0: Try to pause the riffraff.
1: Uh-huh. Curb the riffraff.
0: See what you did there.
1: So, I mean, we'll see what happens.
0: I had no idea.
1: It's just so strange that there were some teenagers camped out in the parking lot today, of all days.
0: No kidding.
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1: The trailer for the third and final installment of this franchise dropped yesterday.
0: All right, we'll get to that in just a couple of minutes after Rascal Flatts and Why Wait on the Double R.

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1: Yesterday, the trailer dropped for the third installment of Jumanji called Open World, which brings back Dwayne Johnson, Kevin Hart, Jack Black, and Karen Gillan to reprise their roles. The trailer looks so good.
0: And this is number three?
1: Yeah, and the final.
0: I don't think I saw number one or number two.
1: It's, I will say, I love Robin Williams in the original Jumanji with Kirsten Dunst. So good. Like, absolutely incredible. But what they have done reviving the franchise and creating this trilogy is epic.
0: Really?
1: Yes. The way that these actors play certain roles, because they take on other roles, but it's still the body of, like, say, Jack Black taking on playing a female from the movie, because they end up having to switch their bodies, but they're still them. And it's hilarious. I didn't know that they were going to be able to come back with a third installment that would rival the first two. But watching the trailer yesterday, seeing the new people coming back and just how they're incorporating everyone that has been in these movies, I can't wait.
0: When did the first one come out? How many years has it been?
1: 2017. See, 2017 and then 2019 and now 2026 for this Jumanji franchise. The original with Robin Williams was 95.
0: That's right.
1: So it was rebooted, redone to make it more like current now. And I will say, I think I like it more. And I love everything Robin Williams has ever done, but the way that they put these specific actors together, and I feel like if you have watched, because it also has like Danny DeVito, who is hysterical, Nick Jonas, and a whole host of others, they just really did it justice and did it well.
0: Well, and hopefully all the good parts aren't in the trailer.
1: With the first two, I don't believe that was true, just because it's definitely one of those movies that I think, if you like it, you're going to like the next one. And this one's coming out Christmas time. I think it's December 18th. It was supposed to be December 11th, but they pushed it back because there's also some other blockbusters coming out. And obviously they try to compete when you get close to holidays on who's going to have the biggest
0: weekend. Yeah, because that's a really popular time for people to go to the movies. So
1: yeah, very much
0: so. They try and release the big ones around that time.
1: Yes.
0: So we'll see what happens, but yeah, it should be a good run, though, it sounds like, for Christmas time, if that's what you're into. Go to the movies.
1: You can check out the trailer if you haven't seen it yet.
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1: The number continues to skyrocket.
0: Not good.
1: No.
0: But we'll get you an update. You know we will. More on that after Blake Shelton in Austin.

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1: They are now saying that there are over 18,000 cases of the cyclosporiasis in 45 states now.
0: And that's regarding the bad lettuce?
1: Yeah, the explosive lettuce.
0: Yeah. Well, we talked about it since the very beginning that we were speculating that there were probably a lot more people out there who have been affected that just didn't know it.
1: Right.
0: That's what it came from. And as time has gone on, that has proven to be the case.
1: The highest number still coming from Michigan and Ohio, but it is now reported in 45 states. And they, as in the FDA, say that it's going to take a little time in order to get the outbreak under control.
0: Well, you know, it takes a little time sometimes.
1: Of course it does. None of this is good, and they still say it is linked to the shredded iceberg lettuce.
0: Didn't they walk that back at one point?
1: I think they tried to not shed a bad light over Taylor Farms, but they're still saying that's where the lettuce came from. This is where people are getting sick from.
0: And so, how do you know when you go somewhere whether or not the lettuce came from Taylor Farms?
1: Yeah.
0: You don't know.
1: Mm-hmm.
0: So do you just hold the lettuce?
1: I would.
0: I mean, I didn't yesterday when I got that burger at the fair, and I seem to be doing okay so far.
1: Well, that's the thing, is not all lettuce is from their farm.
0: All right, it's like playing Russian roulette, though, because you don't know.
1: And
0: they,
1: really don't.
0: They probably don't know either.
1: No.
0: The people that have it, right?
1: I know that when I buy lettuce, I try to buy, I really like butter lettuce, and I get the one that's still got the root attached to it. I tried to grow butter lettuce this year, but the heat just sucked it away.
0: Yeah.
1: So I've got a lot of kale, and I don't like to use kale in the same manner that I use butter lettuce.
0: Of course, you get the thing you don't really want.
1: Right. I've got the endless supply of kale, but I know that when you buy certain produce, you want to make sure you wash it and do all the things to get rid of whatever could be attached to it.
0: Yeah, rinse and repeat would be a good theme to go with.
1: Oh, of course.
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1: Tracy Lawrence checked a bucket list item off when he headlined the Ryman Auditorium earlier this year, and that kicked off his 35th anniversary tour. We tend to forget all of the great songs he had, but there were plenty, and we proudly present them to you in a supersized salute this weekend.
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0: as we get to a few things you need to know this morning.
1: From Medford Police, a report of child sexual abuse material on a mobile device led to the arrest of a 29-year-old from Medford. A Jackson County grand jury returned an indictment on Tuesday, the 28th, on all charges. The Southern Oregon Child Exploitation Team and Medford Police Department arrested the suspect on Thursday, July 23rd, at a residence in the 800 block of Bennett Avenue in Medford. The suspect, Jonathan Daniel Marquez, 29, of Medford, is charged with 2 counts of first-degree encouraging child sexual abuse and 10 counts of second-degree encouraging child sexual abuse. He is lodged at the Jackson County Jail. SOCET began their investigation after Medford Police Department received a report of CSAM on a mobile device, which led to subpoenas followed by a search warrant at the residence. The Southern Oregon High-Tech Crimes Task Force assisted in the investigation. During the warrant, investigators seized a digital device, which was forensically examined for further evidence of child exploitation.
0: From KDRV, Australia and New Zealand sent firefighters to assist the United States with wildfire suppression in the Pacific Northwest. The National Multi-Agency Coordinating Group, located at the National Interagency Fire Center in Boise, Idaho, requested the international support. The 74 fire management specialists from Australia and New Zealand arrived in the United States this past weekend and over the next 30 days will assist ongoing wildfire suppression efforts.
1: From the Jackson County District Attorney's Office, after a 2-day trial, Romaldo Bolero, 35, was convicted by a jury of attempted murder in the second degree and felon in possession of a firearm. At sentencing, they recommended to the Jackson County Circuit Court presiding judge that Bolero be sentenced to the maximum allowable sentence of 158 months in prison, the first 90 months of which to be served day for day pursuant to Measure 11 with 3 years of post-prison supervision upon release. The judge followed the recommendation and sentenced Bolero to the maximum sentence. The conviction stems from a May 5th, 2024 shooting near the Falcon Street entrance to the Colonial Mobile Estates in White City. Just after 11 p.m., the victim, who had been riding his bicycle home from the stop-and-go, was approached by Bolero, who pointed a gun at him and fired 10 rounds, striking the victim twice, once in each of his forearms. Multiple witnesses helped Jackson County Sheriff's Office deputies quickly locate Bolero in the area, and investigators recovered the firearm he discarded as he fled. His fingerprints were found on the magazine and casings at the scene were matched to the gun. Investigators could find no connection between Bolero and the victim or any reason why Bolero targeted him. At the time of the shooting, Bolero was on post-prison supervision and had only been out of prison for about a year for a 2017 stabbing of a separate, unrelated victim. They thank the Jackson County Sheriff and Oregon State Police for their thorough investigation and helping bring Bolero to justice in this case.
0: And from KDRV, the Yurok Tribe and Karuk Tribe are preparing to implement a large-scale restoration project spanning 1.25 river miles and covering up to 45 acres in the Mid-Klamath River to address the impacts of historic mining operations and sedimentation from the McKinney Fire footprint. The McConnell Bar Project will rectify these issues and put the area in much better position to weather future fires, floods, and droughts. The tribe's restoration approach to the McConnell Bar Project will include reshaping the river channel, increasing the extent, frequency of floodplain inundation, removing tailing piles and other mining remnants, and introducing more wood features to the waterway.
1: And those are just a few things you need to know.
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0: concert tonight at the Josephine County Fair. General admission tickets are still available. We'd love to see you out there tonight. Should be a great show.
1: Mega Millions had a huge jackpot winner earlier this week on Tuesday, $800 million, largest prize this year, and I believe the 10th highest
0: another big
1: for
0: one.
1: Mega Millions. I think that's what they said. I know Powerball was a big one last night. Did they get a winner?
0: I don't know.
1: Let's see.
0: I sat these drawings out.
1: Most recent jackpot last night. Powerball jackpot passes $700 million.
0: Oh, so nobody won.
1: Mm-mm.
0: Well, I guess it's not too late to get in on the action.
1: You definitely can. This winner for Mega Millions happened in Florida, and now it starts back over. Like at 20? Is that what it goes back to, or 50 or something along those lines?
0: I don't know. I don't really pay attention when it resets.
1: We've talked about this winner a handful of times because not only did this guy win $176 million, but he has continued to be a menace to society and has been arrested for the fourth time since his big lotto win.
0: Well, they say money is, what do they say? The root of all evil?
1: Yeah.
0: Or something like that.
1: He has a huge history of legal troubles, including arrests throughout Florida and Kentucky for battery and burglary. And it looks like this time he was arrested on charges of domestic violence.
0: You know, just can't get out of his own way.
1: No, he can't.
0: Then this is proof again that money can't buy happiness.
1: No, it cannot.
0: Because he's still very angry about something.
1: That's probably a really good word for it. He's just an angry man.
0: Yeah.
1: Very angry. No, and he won in April of 2025 the $176 million.
0: Mm-hmm.
1: You would think your menacing days would...
0: Dude, find a beach somewhere. Seriously.
1: Right. Like, chill.
0: Yeah.
2: As soon as I get in the car,

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0: morning. 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
1: Partly sunny this morning and then gradually becoming mostly sunny this afternoon. Highs near 90. Tonight should be clear evening, dropping down to 55 for the low. I will say when I was driving in this morning, I got to see the moon.
0: Oh, no, it's large and in charge.
1: I didn't see it last night, but I saw it this morning, so I feel like that makes up for it. Another sunny and hot day tomorrow, 97. That's actually going to be the warmest going into the weekend, as Saturday and Sunday, we're looking at upper 80s, but sunshine to continue and carry on into next week. Sunset this evening at 8:35, sunrise tomorrow at 6:04. Hotspot was down in Tecopa, California at 119, and the low was 34 in Bynum, Montana.
0: Currently 63 in Ashland, Medford 64. 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
1: Way to go, Rogue Valley.
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0: All right, more on that after Diamond Rio. 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
1: Pretty cool to see the Rogue Valley on a list of good things. Typically, we see a lot of bad lists that our towns get stuck onto. But the Rogue Valley was officially named the number one wine region in the nation, according to the USA Today 10 Best Readers' Choice Awards.
0: It's pretty crazy to think about, especially for those of us who have been around long enough to remember when there really wasn't that many wineries around here. I remember when they first kind of started to take off. I thought, really? Because, you know, you always hear about Napa and wine country and all that stuff. And I thought, is this area really going to be able to make a go? You know, make this work with wineries. It turns out that Southern Oregon is, in fact, a great place to have wineries.
1: Absolutely. And what's interesting is Napa wasn't even on the list.
0: That's weird.
1: Yeah. Like, I
0: are they trending down?
1: They are trending down. Because number two was West Elks, Colorado.
0: Really?
1: And then Texas Hill Country, Texas. Is it Paso Robles, California?
0: Paso Robles.
1: And then Augusta, Missouri. Anderson Valley, California, Loudon, Virginia, Willamette Valley in Oregon, Yakima Valley in Washington, and Temecula Valley in California. That is your top 10, according to the USA Today 10 Best Readers' Choice Awards.
0: Well, what's interesting is how different some of those areas are from each other.
1: We also have such mileage in regards to the entire Rogue Valley and all of the wineries that you can enjoy.
0: Yeah, does that include Applegate?
1: Yes. So
0: all of the above, huh?
1: They say the Rogue Valley American, is it viticultural? The area spans 70 miles wide and 60 miles long from Grants Pass to Ashland in the Applegate Valley. So we are home to over 80 wineries, which is insane to wrap your brain around. And it looks like this is a big, huge win because last year Rogue Valley ranked second. And so now we are
0: claiming the top spot, huh?
1: Claiming the number one spot.
0: Well, cheers.
1: Pretty incredible.
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1: All right, let's get into it.
2: The Tigard Barbers beat the Medford Mustangs 4-2 in 9 innings yesterday to repeat as the AAA Oregon State champions. Both teams will advance to play in the Northwest Regional Tournament in Medford, and that begins on Wednesday. Seattle Mariners dropped the second game of their series in Los Angeles to the Dodgers 4-2 last night. The Mariners will attempt to win the series tonight at 7:10. The Giants beat the Milwaukee Brewers 16-3 in San Francisco. The Giants have won 4 out of their last 6, and San Francisco will hope their winning ways can continue as they head to San Diego to begin a 4-game series against the Padres tonight at 6:40. Trade deadline target Tariq Skubal and Detroit fans gave each other a warm farewell yesterday. Just in case, this was the 2-time Cy Young Award winner's final appearance in a Tigers jersey. Skubal was cheered at every opportunity by the crowd while taking a shutout into the 7th inning against Baltimore. The Orioles came back to win in 12 innings, 10-9.
1: The PGA Tour teed off in Detroit, Michigan this morning for the Rocket Classic Golf Tournament. Previous winner, South Africa's Aldrich, how do you say this guy's last name? Potgieter?
2: Sure.
1: Is on hand to defend his title and vie for a share of the 10

0: $1 million purse, and after a stellar second season, star San Jose Sharks forward Macklin Celebrini has signed a 5-year contract extension worth a total of $94 million. General Manager Mike Greer announced yesesterday the $18.8 million average annual value on the extension, which begins for the 2027-28 season and runs through 2031-32, will make Celebrini the highest paid player in the NHL.
1: That is so much money.
0: Mm-hmm.
1: My goodness.
0: I think that'll do it. Is that it for sports?
1: I think that is.
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1: The land that surrounds the Painted Hills, which is one of those natural wonders of the world, has been charred by flames as the wildfires are continuing to burn all across our state.
0: Yeah, especially on the eastern side of the state.
1: Mm-hmm.
0: You look at the radar shots or whatever, the satellite footage, it's pretty crazy.
1: The John Day Fossil Beds National Monument area, which is managed by the National Park Service, has shut down all three units of the recreation area due to the fires. I believe the Painted Hills unit closed back on the 17th as part of one of the fires forced evacuations in the area. And some of the footage is just heartbreaking. I mean, it's always heartbreaking when you see these wildfires and just how crazy they get, especially in these areas that are like natural beauty.
0: Well, and I was reading a couple of different articles and seeing some things that people had posted where there was multiple fires that popped up the same day.
1: Mm-hmm.
0: Looked very suspicious, and there was already big fires happening over there. I don't know how much truth there is to that, but it's definitely not a good situation over there at all.
1: No, and it's extremely sad. I mean, just to see what that looks like. I've been through there a couple of times.
0: Yeah.
1: And it's wild. Like, just to, I mean, if you take the fires away, like previous years, just going through that area, it's
0: so impressive.
1: It is.
0: I've only been, well, I should say been there twice because I'm going and coming home from Idaho, but that was my first trip over, my one and only trip over there.
1: Mm-hmm.
0: And it's so impressive to see. I'm like, it's so hard to believe this is the same state that has the ocean.
1: Correct.
0: And the mountains and mm-hmm. the trees.
1: They're so far removed.
0: Eastern Oregon is so much different than the rest of the state.
1: Yeah, very much so.
0: So hopefully they can get a handle on those fires out there. Let's see, Clay Walker tonight.
1: Yes, Cody Ponder opens up the show. Clay Walker to follow. There are still tickets available in the grandstands. You can get those online. You can probably even get them at the gate, but VIP is sold out. Congratulations to all of our winners that we will be seeing there tonight.
0: Should be a great time. I'd love to see you there. Have a wonderful day. Cassie coming in next.
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0: George Strait with True here on Your Brand of Country, where we love to salute country legends and greats. How about a little Hank Williams Jr. now with some pretty solid advice? It's mind your own business.
1: If

0: Lainey Wilson, Wildflowers and Wild Horses here on 94.7. I actually just saw a TikTok the other day with Lainey Wilson and her hubby. She's trying to teach him her new little hand dance routine that goes with one of her songs. And it was really funny because he's like, I've been practicing. And he was doing pretty decent. And as soon as she tried to join in and do it with him, she kept messing it up. It was great. Hey, good morning, friends. Cassie Callis with you in the Bi-Mart studio. I'll be keeping you company until about 2 o'clock today, playing your brand of country, so stick around.
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0: Little Big Town and Tornado here on 94.7. I gotta say, what a great rodeo last night. Did you go? Did you have fun? Shout out to McCaslin and their team for always putting on a great show. It was a fantastic way to kick off the Josephine County Fair. Now tonight, taking center stage, we have the Rogue Valley's own Cody Ponder that will be opening for country sensation, Mr. Clay Walker. Now, all the VIP tickets, y'all, they're sold out. They gone. If you did not move early on this, you were going to miss out. But we do still have some general admission tickets that are for sale. And you can pick those up for just $17.76. Like, when in the world are you going to see Clay Walker for under 20 bucks a ticket? It is going to be an amazing show. Shout out to all of those that will be joining us in our Double R VIP area, all of our ticket winners. I mean, we've been giving away tickets for like the last 3 months. We cannot wait to have you in our booth. And we want to say a big thank you because, you know, if you've ever been a part of the Double R's VIP area, we like to feed you all. We provide you with some beverages of hydration, whether it's some waters or sodas or things like that. And we could not do it this year without our friends at Jimmy John's. Yeah, we're going to have Jimmy John's sandwiches to enjoy with the concert and Grocery Outlet providing all of our amazing hydration. So thank you so much to both of them for making our VIP area so much extra fun and something special for all of our listeners. So if you got tickets, we'll see you tonight. You and I can cheers with a bottle of water and a delicious Jimmy John's.
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So hot. Riley Green, Ella Langley, Don't Mind If I Do, here on 94.7. It's KRRM, and coming up, I'm going to sit down with our friends at Club Northwest. Let's find out what's going on and how you can join in the fun. Taking us closer, Brad Paisley with his sweet song, He Didn't Have to Be.

0: WRM. It's your brand of country. Cassie Callis being joined today with Scott Draper at Club Northwest. Hey, Scott.
1: Hi, Cassie. Great to talk to you again.
0: Well, I'm so glad to be here with you today. And I got to say, I have seen a couple of different things come out of Kids Club lately. And it sounds like your kids' summer camps are just the best.
1: Yeah, the themes are fantastic. And, you know, each week is a different theme. And these are kid-inspired themes. So check online or come on up to the club, to Kids Club here at Club Northwest, give us a call. We can tell you all about the different themes. It's so much fun, the kid-inspired themes. And you can sign up. It's a very flexible schedule. So you can sign your kids up for the whole summer. You can sign them up for a week. You can sign them up for half days. You can sign them up in all different ways for just certain days during the week. It's a very flexible schedule. The kids love it. Yeah. And our focus is really on building self-esteem through learning and physical movement. You know, we get pool time. We get time in Kids Club, one of the largest indoor play centers in the country. We've got the, of course, Ninja Zone.
0: Yes.
1: And all the things that come with that. And everything you could imagine for kids. If it's about kids, we got it here at Club Northwest, and it's focused on building their self-worth and self-esteem.
0: And it's fun. I mean, the kids just have a blast. So with a different theme every week, you can still sign your kids up for summer camps. I mean, we still have a whole nother month until school starts again. So if you were kind of riding it out and, like, you know, putting your kids here, there, everywhere, it's time to just focus in and get them over to the club because they're going to have a blast.
1: Absolutely. We invite every kid in.
0: Yes. And speaking of every kid in, literally today and tomorrow is the last opportunity to take advantage of the kids' guest pass booklet. So if you want to get a guest pass booklet to enjoy Kids Club Northwest right now, only today and tomorrow is the last days of it. It's buy one, get one half off.
1: Yes.
0: So, I mean, I know as a member of Club Northwest, right? I think any parent will tell you that if, let's say, you just have one kid, when that one kid can bring a friend, life for the parent gets 1,000 times easier.
1: All the parents.
0: Oh, yeah. My gosh, right? And we know not every of their friends might be a member yet at Club Northwest. So to have these little guest passes in your back pocket and be like, hey, can so-and-so come over and play? I'm going to take them up to the club. They're going to burn all the energies and have all the fun. I mean, you're like the hero mom right
1: there.
0: Yeah,
1: if you want to be the cool mom or cool dad, definitely have some guest pass booklets in your pocket. You know, we see that a lot where a friend will spend the night with a kid who's a member, and that friend is maybe not a member of Club Northwest, and so now they can go with that guest pass booklet and treat that kid and to have the time of their life here at Kids Club.
0: Exactly. Trust me, as a parent, it is so worth the while to have these, like I said, in your back pocket. And today and tomorrow, the last opportunity to take advantage of buy one, get one half off. So, you know, Scott, all the fun happening for kids at Kids Club Northwest.
1: Absolutely. And as you know, for kids and for their parents.
0: Yes.
1: At Club Northwest, your friends are here.
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Moonlight on the Double R. And hey, as a heads up, tomorrow we're taking down our steals and deals to reload it for Monday morning at 8 a.m. If you're one that likes to shop the hot deals, you might want to set that alarm on your phone right now for Monday at like 7:58. All right. 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

0: coverage from the best, whether it is a fire or medical emergency, even in between. When those yellowish, greenish trucks pull up, it's a good feeling to have Rural Metro on your side.
1: Did you know that since the 1970s, Josephine County has been without a publicly funded fire district in the unincorporated areas surrounding Grants Pass, leaving the job of fire and rescue services to private providers? 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Essentially, the same service area using the same firefighters, vehicles, and stations. 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
0: Let's go ahead and take a quick peek at the forecast here for the Rogue Valley. I gotta say, it was really nice having that cloud cover this morning, right? I mean, it was pretty dark out at my house when I woke up. As I made my way into town, it definitely started like clearing out, and that's the trend that we'll see for more of today. Less and less clouds, more sunshine, and we should have a high of about 90 degrees today with that afternoon breeze picking up. For tonight, clear and lows around 55. Friday's going to be the hot day. We're going to get up to 97 on Friday, but then right by Saturday, boom, back to only 88 degrees, which is crazy. August 1st, and it's a high of 88 in the Rogue Valley. What is happening? I am so here for this. And then Sunday, sunshine and 86. So really pleasant. Yesterday, Grants Pass reached a high of 94, and Medford did top off at 91 degrees.
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0: like Shelton Boys round here on 94.7. It's KRRM as we listen in for a little chamber chatter brought to you by Evergreen Federal Bank, because they know this is chatter that matters.
1: Shirley joins us this morning for chamber chatter brought to you by Evergreen Federal Bank. And Shirley's special guest today is Lisa. Good morning.
2: Good morning. Glad to be here. So I work for U715 Ministries, and we're a nonprofit that helps youth in the Valley.
1: For those that are unfamiliar, what is the help that you provide the youth in the community?
2: A lot of kids nowadays are struggling with loneliness and anxiety and depression, and we help with that by creating safe spaces and trusting relationships for the kids through our 15 different clubs and programs that we have.
1: 15 clubs and programs. That's amazing.
2: Yeah, all throughout the Rogue Valley.
1: If people want to find out more, maybe they have kids that could be interested, how do they go about doing that?
2: They could call 541-779-3275 or visit our website, which is 715.org.
1: And you guys have something going on specific, right?
2: We do. We are kicking off our online auction coming up September 22nd to October 5th. And it's everything from a farmer's market can of tuna to a two-week trip to Hawaii.
1: Oh my gosh.
2: Gift cards, travel, everything you could imagine on there.
1: And this is all online?
2: All online. So you can do it in your PJs at home. You don't have to get dressed up for a night out. You can just stay in and do it wherever you want. 100% of the proceeds goes directly towards the clubs to help all of our kids. We have over 1,000 kids that we help each year. And we actually have a club not too far from this location too.
1: Oh my goodness. Yeah. That's amazing. Over 1,000 kids?
2: Over 1,000 every year.
1: Do you accept more kids? Is there like a cutoff?
2: There is no cap. We would like to welcome any and all kids. We are accepting donations for our auction. If anyone would like to donate a gift certificate, gift basket, anything like that. And we also have sponsorships available. And our programs are free for the kids too. If anyone has kids from elementary school till 24.
1: Till 24? Oh my gosh.
2: Yep.
1: How about you give the website and phone number again?
2: It is 541-779-3275. The website is 715.org.
1: And that will be the same website they go to for the auction as well?
2: Yep. Right on the homepage, there's a button that says bid, and they just click on that and it takes them straight there.
1: Make it so easy.
2: Yep. We try.
1: Thank you so much for coming in this morning.
2: Thanks for having us. It's been fun.
1: Shirley, what does the chamber have?
3: We're kind of, you know, calm almost right now. It's like the summer just went so crazy fast, but we're working on Lemonade Day. It is so close. It's the 8th, which is a week from Saturday.
1: So registration ends tomorrow, correct? Last day of July?
3: Yes. If your kids are interested, just get them registered. You can always come up to the chamber office after tomorrow and pick up your supplies and t-shirts and things like that. It's such a wonderful event. We are just so looking forward to it.
1: And you said it's a Saturday this year, right?
3: It's the 8th? Saturday.
1: Okay.
3: It is from 12 to 3. There are stands popping up everywhere. I've been talking to the kids when they come into the office. You have to just check out the map because they'll be on a map. Some of the kids have homemade baked things. Some of the kids have homemade crafts, like maybe some really fabulous bracelets.
1: I love that.
3: Yeah, different flavored lemonades. So fun.
1: Worth checking out.
3: Absolutely worth checking out. Yes, yes, yes, yes. Oh, fair's going on all the way through the week. We do have a schedule at the office if you would like to have, you know, very specific information, or you can just go to our chamber calendar. I need to put in a plug for Friday.

0: Friday and the auction. The kids work so hard with their animals. We don't want to let them down.
1: No.
0: So if you can go out there and bid, or even just go out there and support everybody that is bidding on Friday, that would be so wonderful.
2: Participated a couple years ago when it was still on Saturday morning, and it's amazing to see the work and the effort these kids put in with their animals and to be a part of like watching the bidding process.
0: Right.
2: It's just cool.
0: Right. It is. I had a granddaughter that had animals, and I might have been related to an auctioneer who helped me with things out there.
2: You kind of need that help if you've never done it before.
0: Right.
2: There's a lot of information that happens really quickly.
0: That's right. The Active Club, we want to say thank you to them for putting this together and helping the kids so much. And I hope everybody has a great fair week.
2: Absolutely. Anything else?
0: That's it for today. Wonderful. Don't forget to check out our calendar, grantspastchamber.org.
2: Ladies, thank you so much for coming in for Chamber Chatter. It's Chatter That Matters with Evergreen Federal Bank, keeping you connected to the community with the Josephine County Chamber of Commerce.
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Ride Rodeo here on the Double R. Now, many of us know Disneyland as the happiest place on earth, right? Except for Tuesday, if you had to go to the bathroom. Not so good then. Apparently, Disney guests had nowhere to relieve themselves on Tuesday as the theme park had closed off restrooms due to a water shortage in the area. And other areas, including like parts of downtown Anaheim and surrounding areas, were also affected. Anaheim city officials said they were having, quote, technical issues drawing water from the city's groundwater wells. And the pressure issues were fixed by at least Tuesday night, and then park operations returned to normal. Disneyland later said in a statement, our teams worked quickly to take care of our affected guests, and we appreciate their flexibility. Which makes me think, like, flexibility as in being able to squat and hide in the bushes? They're flexible like that? Because could you imagine? Yeah, not so much the happiest place on earth if you really had to go. Want more customers walking through your door? Then it's time to turn up the volume on your marketing. 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

0: It all. Black Hawk and Goodbye Says It All here on the Double R. As we go ahead and take a look at sports news headlines brought to you by the Insurance Lounge.
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0: The Tiger Barbers beat the Medford Mustangs 4-2 in 9 innings yesterday to repeat as the AAA Oregon State champions. Both teams will advance to play in the Northwest Regional Tournament in Medford that will begin this Wednesday. And it looks like the Seattle Mariners dropped the second game of their series to the Dodgers 4-2 last night. The Mariners will attempt to win the series tonight against the Dodgers at 7-10. And the Giants beat the Milwaukee Brewers 16-3 in San Francisco. The Giants have now won 4 out of their last 6 games. And they're going to be headed to San Diego to begin a 4-game series against the Padres tonight at 6:40. And let's see, what else is going down? Oh, yes, the PGA Tour teed off in Detroit, Michigan this morning for the Rocket Classic Golf Tournament. The previous winner, Podegaiter, he's on hand to defend his title and for trying to take his share of the $10 million purse. I went with Cantlay for fantasy golf. I don't even know. I don't know if that's going to be good. I wanted Young, but apparently I already used him. And he is set to do a pretty good job this weekend. Whereas I am not doing a very good job in my fantasy golf, but at least I'm not dead last. And speaking of last, as a stellar second season star, San Jose Sharks forward Macklin Celebrini has signed a new 5-year contract extension with a total worth $94 million. The $8.8 million average annual salary extension will begin for the 27-28 season, and this now makes him the highest paid player in the NHL. That's some serious cheddar, but you can buy lots of ice with that on the ice rink, right? Tired of the insurance runaround? 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

something here on the Double R, your home for the 98 days of summer. 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

0: Travis, too gone, too long here on 94.7. It's KRRM. And could you imagine living in a town that is like seriously stinky? And we're talking even more than like in the Albany area by the paper mill. We're talking like real nasty. There is a town that's called St. Mary's and it's in Newfoundland, Canada. And this town has been pretty stinky since the 2000s. Because that's when the Atlantic Seafood Sauce Company plant ceased operations and left behind 250,000 gallons of rotting fish sauce stored in 110 tanks. I know, right? Did your stomach just go... I know mine did. Apparently, after years of fighting the Providence to pay for the removal and the cleanup of the sauce and the stench, the government finally agreed last year to pay $1.4 million to do it. I mean, my gosh, right? Could you imagine being a resident in that town and it's just like, and nobody will take care of it and there's nothing you can do? Apparently, workers have started cutting open the tanks and mixing the fermented sauce with peat moss. The resulting mixture will be hauled to a specialized landfill about 2 hours away in a smaller town called Sunnyside, where officials insist the waste will be sealed tight like a Ziploc bag in a waste cell. And apparently they just finally got the first truckload out of there on Tuesday. So St. Mary's mayor teared up several times as he told reporters he could finally feel hope. This is amazing. In the meantime, the head of the company overseeing the efforts warned, listen, we expect the smell to get considerably worse as we open the tanks, but it should be better in the long run. Oh, crazy. How appropriate, though, that a town named St. Mary's stinks to high heaven, right?
1: I wanted to find a career that was more than getting by and getting a paycheck. 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

0: It's Larry Fleet here on 94.7 KRRM. Cassie Callis with you in the Bi-Mart studio on this Friday Eve, day two of the Josephine County Fair. I will be actually down in our booth today from, well, I'll get off the air and I'm going to bust a move straight down there. So a little bit after 2 until 5 o'clock before the concert. We have a couple of concert tickets you could win if you want to stop on by and say hi and throw your name in the box. I would love to see you. I'm going to be down there with Rain, actually, who's on right after me. We're going to be in the booth together. I'm hoping to convince him that we can take turns wandering around and looking at some of the exhibits. And of course, eating the fair food. Would love to see you down there today. Like I said, I'll be in the booth from 2 until 5. And then tonight, down at the concert.
1: Tracy Lawrence checked a bucket list item off when he headlined the Ryman Auditorium earlier this year. And that kicked off his 35th anniversary tour. We tend to forget all of the great songs he had, but there were plenty, and we proudly present them to you in a super-sized salute this weekend.
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0: about them, boys?
1: How about them, cowgirls? Did you see those breakaway ropers last night, man? Wasn't that a great rodeo? Shout out to the McCaslin Roughstock Rodeo for putting on another incredible performance. Of course, it is the fair happening at the Josephine County Fairgrounds. It is free fair admission. All right, so no excuse not to come on down. You can even ride that free shuttle. You don't have to mess with parking. Tonight, it is Clay Walker in the grandstands. And then Friday and Saturday night, the Monster X Truck Tours. All right, it's going to be a great show. And part of my favorite, Friday night, down in the livestock auction. All right, we got to do that for the kids. Livestock auction. Shout out to the Grants Pass Active Club for always putting on such a great one. And good luck to all of the kids that have worked so hard with the lambs, the pigs, the steers. You know what, guys? Oh, I have a good feeling it's going to be a good fair for you this year. So send in the good vibes.
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Too Much Fun here on 94.7. And you know, that's what we do every morning here on the Double R with Jason and Ashley. They just have too much fun. Tomorrow, they're going to be playing a little Branded or Bounce It for you. Thanks to Southern Oregon Sanitation. 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Let us know. 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
1: Taking a quick peek at the forecast here for the Rogue Valley, brought to you by Concierge Security. Tonight, clear skies with lows right around 55, maybe a little breeze out there. Tomorrow will be the hot day of the week. We should have highs right around 97, but again, that breeze kicking up in the afternoon. And then Saturday, cooling right back down. Still a beautiful day, sunshine, but a high of only 88. And Sunday, sunny with a high of 86. Grants Pass did top off at 94 yesterday, and Medford, 91 degrees.
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Sawyer Brown all these years here on the Double R. And hey, I want to give you guys a heads up. If you have kids that are going to be playing high school sports, you need to get those sports physicals done. 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And then, get this, they will donate all of the dollars back to that school sports program. 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And then they'll be at North Valley Thursday the 6th from 2 to 6. And then they're going to be out in the IV Tuesday, August 18th. And they're going to be there from 7:30 until 4:30. With two locations at Ivy High School and Lorna Byrne Middle School. So there you have it, guys. I know it's crazy. Like, a lot of the practices and things for football, volleyball, all that's going to be starting here in about the next 2 weeks. And so you have to have these sports physicals done ahead of time. And Siskiyou Community Health Center hooking it up. A physical for only 10 bucks, and they'll donate the money back to your school's, like, sports program. It's awesome.

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0: Grants Pass Nuggets Legion baseball team, performing as a pitcher and shortstop. Lawson, displaying a high baseball IQ, has five pitches he uses to challenge hitters with remarkable success. At shortstop, Lawson's mobility, either to his right or left, serves him well. And while at the plate, Lawson was hitting above 400 for the Nuggets. Although just going into his junior year, Lawson has his sights set on a junior college in Georgia, where he can also be a Mustang to play ball and study biology and history. Lawson credits his father, God, and his coaches for his baseball success. This week, Grants Pass Broadcasting and Road Credit Union recognizes our Athlete of the Week, Hidden Valley's Lawson O'Leary.
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Jackson and Chattahoochee here on 94.7 KRRM. You know what? Oh, it was so awesome. Just yesterday, memories popped up on my Facebook.

0: hero.
1: Lone Star with Mr. Mom here on 94.7. It's KRRM. More music on the way. We got some John Party, little Vince Gill, and what do you say we throw in some Clint Black? He's actually been my ringtone on my alarm every morning recently that I wake up to. I love Clint Black, so there we go. Stick around. It's all on the way here on the Double R.
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0: do something here on the Double R. And if that is your vibe for this evening, well, don't forget, Clay Walker coming to the fair. 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

0: Love that song from Wynonna. It's Only Love here on 94.7 KRRM. And hey, as a heads up, right now's the time to get signed up. The 53rd Annual Illinois Valley Lions Club Labor Day Festival is happening September 5th through the 7th, and they are accepting vendor applications. 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

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I got to go bust a move. I'm going to be down at our booth at the Josephine County Fair until about 5 o'clock today, and then I'm going to mosey on over to the concert. Cannot wait. Please stop on by and say hi. After all, it's free fair admission, right? 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

0: Automatic. Miranda Lambert on KRRM, day number two of the Josephine County Fair. Open until 11 o'clock tonight. Head down. We'll see you at the fair. Marty Stewart now, Tempted.
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0: 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And of course, before that, we are just inside the main gate at the fair.
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0: hell of a view. Eric Church on KRRM. 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

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Beautiful weather expected today at the fair. 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

0: It must be love. Dawn Williams on KRRM. If you have a birthday coming up, tell us so we can celebrate with you right here on the radio. 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Know that if it's your birthday, we are celebrating right alongside you, and you share a birthday with these celebrities. Arnold Schwarzenegger, born this day in 1947. Also Lisa Kudrow on the list, born in 63. In 1968, Terry Crews was born. Of course, now doing comedy and hosting America's Got Talent. Hilary Swank is also on today's list, and Lawrence Fishburne from The Matrix. And then, of course, director of Oppenheimer and The Dark Knight, Christopher Nolan, born today in 1970. And the singer who got fame again from Stranger Things, she made Running Up That Hill, Kate Bush. She was born this day in 1958.
1: Hey, neighbors, have you ever

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0: give it away. George Strait on KRRM, day number two of the Josephine County Fair. Absolutely beautiful weather today, blue sky and wonderful. Come on down, join us at the fair. Here's Rick Trevino, Honky Tonk Crowd.
1: The

0: Betty Robb, Heaven on Dirt, KRRM, your brand of country. Got some details for you about the Josephine County Fair today. You can catch Clay Walker in the grandstands. Gates open at 6 p.m. Cody Ponder will open. 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You're going to love his music. 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Show for Clay starts at 8:30. Also, tomorrow will be the Monster X Tour. That will actually be both Friday and Saturday at the fair. Today, though, free family fun with Kids Alley. Also, the Barnyard Racers are out there. Which of your favorite barnyard animals is going to be the fastest? 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Also, Power Circus, a little bit of acrobatics along with some humor. 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And if you want the details on that, JosephineCountyFairgrounds.com. 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

0: Love's Gotta Hold On Me. Alan Jackson on KRRM, your brand of country. Whole lot of fun happening at the Josephine County Fair. Yesterday, crowds were pretty good. Had the rodeo last night. Hope you enjoyed that. Tonight, I hope you'll come out and enjoy the concert with us. It is starting act, Cody Ponder. He's a local guy, followed up by Clay Walker. That will be in the grandstands. And neat thing happening tomorrow, there is a Fair Favorites Kids Cook-Off happening from 4 until 6 at the fair. Don't miss out on that. That is going to be a good one. We love to support the kids and, well, maybe a little eating, too.
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Feeling rich on minimum wage. Blake Shelton there on KRRM. Thanks for coming out and seeing us at the fair. We are just inside the main gate. Right up until the concert today. Sammy Kershaw, Queen of My Double Wide.

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3: Your extended forecast and a look at weather through the fair weekend and into next week. Partly sunny skies for the rest of the day, mostly a lot of blue. Looks like overnight lows down to 55. Tomorrow, sunny and hot. That will be the hot spot for the week at 97. Still a lot of fun to be had at the fair in 97 degree weather. Come on down and join us at the fair for Saturday.

0: looking like a high of 88 and sunny 86 on Sunday. Both ideal fair weather. As the fair ends, up to 94 on Monday. Tuesday coming in at 99. Wednesday about 97 or 98. A whole lot of blue. No rain expected for the foreseeable future.
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Midland. Cheatin' Songs, KRRM. We are at the fair, and we hope you will come down and join us. Josephine County Fair going on now through Sunday. Open until 11 o'clock tonight. We'll see you at the fair. Lipstick.

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1: Good girl. It's Carrie Underwood, 94.7 KRRM. Josephine County Fair happening right now. Today is the day, and we are so excited for Clay Walker. He is here. He's going to give us one heck of a show tonight. He goes on stage at 8:30-ish. Before that, Cody Ponder opens up, and he's a local guy, a whole lot of talent, 7 p.m. I hope to see you there. Gates open at 6 for the grandstands. Get your tickets and join us for Cody Ponder and Clay Walker tonight at the fair. Until then, enjoy the rides. Enjoy Barnyard Racers, Kids Alley, Powers Circus, all of the, of course, fair food. Free shuttle parking. There's stuff going on in the barns with 4-H as well. And, of course, all the entries for the foods and the plants and all of the crafts at the fair. We do hope to see you all down there. Come on down, join us. Josephine County Fair 2026. And, of course, if you need more information, head online, josephinecountyfairgrounds.com.
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0: Tracy Lawrence checked a bucket list item off when he headlined the Ryman Auditorium earlier this year, and that kicked off his 35th anniversary tour. We tend to forget all of the great songs he had, but there were plenty, and we proudly present them to you in a supersized salute this weekend.
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some Reba for your Thursday. It's Fancy. Here he is again, and we will be hearing him live tonight. Do not miss out on the Josephine County Fair. Clay Walker, She Won't Be Lonely.

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Country Boy, Ricky Skaggs, KRRM. We are at the Josephine County Fair. Hope to see you out here, too. Catch your free ride from RCC, that fair shuttle running until 10:45 today.

0: Where the Blacktop Ends. Keith Urban on KRRM, your brand of country. It is day number two of the Josephine County Fair. The fair does run all the way through the weekend. We would love to have you out here. And just know that the gates are open until 11 o'clock all the way through Saturday, 11 a.m. to 11 p.m. And then Sunday, it will be noon until 7. Come on down. Join us at the fair. Exhibit halls open Wednesday through Saturday. Well, we're past Wednesday. So through Saturday, open 11 a.m. until 9 p.m. Sunday, noon to 7. That's the floral exhibits, the livestock barns will be closed on Sunday. And the commercial building open 11 a.m. daily until 10 p.m. And then on Sunday again, closing at 7. Get out there, enjoy the fair. We will see you in Grants Pass.
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